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0: Okay, sorry about that. It's going to be Delta Response on 34, 549 West Chatterton Drive. The 81-year-old male found down on the ground, altered level of consciousness, heavy breathing. Medic 10 is just arriving on location, and you guys will have TAC 3, TAC 3.

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1: 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You'll be on Tech 4, Tech 4.
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This is 752, 1421 E. Edward, number one. For 36-year-old female, conscious and breathing. Out of ground level fall. Is still on the ground at this time. Has a previous stroke history, paralysis due to it. BB tech 6, tech 6.

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2: All units clear, verifying a fire Bravo, Zone 91, 3701 Faulkner Drive to Donovan. Smoke in the hallways on the second floor, no visible flame. Caller was looking for a fire alarm to pull, didn't see anything. You'll have TAC 8, TAC 8.

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0: So the phone plot that I am looking at looks like it's going to be eastbound lanes just starting up the bridge right along the east fence line of the Cook property. Or Smithfields.
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1: Pigeon 15, Medic 6, it's an Alpha response on 304, 8268 Sutherland Street. Have a 79-year-old female, has Meniere's disease, causing her to be dizzy, currently unable to walk or get up. You're going to have TAC number 6, TAC 6,

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1: 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The Union at Middle Creek Apartments, 1100 Southwest 27th Street. Had a couple calls from residents on the fire alarm sounding. No smoke or flame seen. You'll have TAC number 3, TAC 3.

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Pigeon 3, Medic 8. It's going to be a Charlie response on 63, 1900 South 13th Street, Department Number 5. 70-year-old male, conscious and alert, having some blood pressure issues. You are going to have TAC Number 4, TAC 4.

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1: 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A 93-year-old female who fell, originally coded as a lift assist, but call taker advised due to the leg numbness, we may need a medic unit. 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

Engine 2, Medic 2, to Delta Response Zone 11, Center Oaks, 2035, North 28th Street, number 210. 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
1: 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Employees found a 20-year-old male with a belt wrapped around his neck in the men's restroom. We have CPR in progress. 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
1: Engine 14, medic 10, to Delta response zone 33. The fairways at Link Apartments, 413 Fletcher Avenue, apartment number 7. 47-year-old female, unconscious, possible unwitnessed fall. Currently unresponsive, but is breathing normally. You will have TAC number 4, TAC 4.

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1: Engine 9 Medic 7, so Bravo Response Zone 101, 48th and R Street, southwest corner. The original call was for a female laying in the road, screaming. Another caller said it was a car pedestrian accident hit by a vehicle that is no longer on scene. She's a 17-year-old female, conscious and breathing. LPD is going to be en route with you, and you'll have TAC 5, TAC 5.

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1: 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Two vehicle traffic accident. 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
2: 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Flight 8 verifying ALS intercept request from Claytonia, Southwest 100 West Gage Road. They're on location at 255 Adams Street in Claytonia, requesting ALS for a 36-year-old female in a prolonged seizure. They are still on location. They are going to call back when they are en route. And I just got an update that they are now going to be en route to Bryan West. We have got Highway 41 to Highway 77. We've got you on TAC 4 patched in to the rural channels.

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We are on 77 head south. What's your location?

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0: 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Unknown origin, seizure issues about 2.5 years.
1: Medicaid's understood. What is your guys' location?
0: We are going forward through Cortland right at the moment.
1: Let's get clear. We are just going through 77 and Denton Road. Meeting point could be pretty close to Princeton, I would think.
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0: I believe I see your lights were just coming up to Stagecoach Sprague Road.
1: Clear. We're going to turn around and come back down on Roca Road facing north. We'll meet you guys on the on-ramp. We'll meet you back on 77 next to the on-ramp.
0: I'll just kind of park there.

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1: 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Residents on location are smelling something in the air. 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

Engine 14 Medic 10, it's a Charlie respond zone 34 at 5511 Northwest Hooter Lane. It's going to be for a 79-year-old female, conscious of breathing, having an allergic reaction to an unknown substance with her tongue swelling. 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
1: Engine 2 Medic 2, is the Charlie responds on 111 at 2636 North 43rd Street, apartment number 1, for a 50-year-old female, constant breathing, having some diabetic problems. 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

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Medical Charlie response. Possible overdose. At 455, South 25th Street. 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
1: Andrew, 193, Charlie responds, zone 52 at 455 South 25th Street for a 29-year-old male, conscious and breathing, had an accidental overdose, possibly of K2. He is vomiting. Here on Tech 4, Tech 4.

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1: Angerton Medicine is going to be a Delta Respond Zone 22 at 2019 Benton Street. It's going to be for a 20-year-old female who is suicidal, has made a cut from her elbow down to her wrist. You have officers on location. If you want to stand by, we'll let you know when it's clear to come up. You're on TAC 3, TAC 3.

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1: Yeah, I was just making sure you saw that they're on the northeast corner of Benton and Paxton.
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2: 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Looks like his feet are swollen and painful. He also has a bloody nose. 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

0: 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She is needing help up, not wanting an ambulance.
1: You're welcome.
0: But due to the prolonged time, we have an ambulance added on there, it looks like.
2: Okay, I see the comments that she is no longer on the floor.

0: 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She seemed to have an altered level of consciousness.
1: Thank you.
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1: Range 1, Medic 3 is Charlie Respond, Zone 53 at 1340 Lincoln Mall at Presidential Apartments. It's going to be Unit 405. 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It's for a 52-year-old female, conscious and breathing, having severe back pain. 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You're on TAC 3, TAC 3.

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1: Medicaid Engine 1 into Bravo Response, Zone 53 at South 9th and M Lake Mary Street at the southwest corner. It's going to be for a single vehicle accident called in by State Patrol who was passing by. Looks to be one male passed out in the driver's seat. The vehicle is possibly still on. You're going to be on TAC 4, TAC 4. And LPD General.

0: 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Gonna stage for LPD here to get him out of the car or whatever they're doing.
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1: Engine 6, Medic 6, is the Charlie response zone 171 at 5211 Calvert Street at Union Manor. 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She has conscious and breathing, having dizziness after taking medication. 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

0: Pigeon 13, Medic 3, verifying a belt response on 66 at 3120 West Washington Street. This is for a 70-year-old male, dehydrated, also having some chest pain. We're going to get LPD started as well. And you are on Tech 3, Tech 3.
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0: 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They're driving to right now.
1: 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Do you have an ETA?
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1: Engine four verifying a Delta response zone 94 at USAP at 200 West Amaranth Lane. 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
1: Engine 5, Medic 10, verifying a Delta response, zone 121 at 4041 Northland Drive, apartment 114. This is a 37-year-old male. He's unable to walk, not feeling well. Attack 6, attack 6.

Understand is on location, two-story motel. Have nothing shown, no evacuation in progress. Do have a dumpster out front here. Engine 10 will have command. This will be the American command. Accountability will be at Engine 10. We'll be in the offensive strategy investigating.

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3: 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Zone 121. 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At intersection of North 49th Street and Fremont Street. 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

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At intersection of North 27th Street and Cleveland Avenue. 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
2: 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I don't think we'll need medical. We'll need LPD to kind of work with traffic, though.
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1: Engine 10, verifying is Delta response zone 12. Just north of the intersection at 27th and Cleveland Avenue. This was called in by a passerby of a 50-year-old male who is on a bench with a cigarette, has his head slumped and looks like he's unconscious. This will be just north of that intersection near the southbound lanes. 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

0: 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You will also be responding with LPD. 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
1: Engine 1, Medicate, verifying an alpha response, zone 52. This is for a traffic accident on L Street and 16th Street. The report is for a 42-year-old female who has an injury to her wrist and side. You are on TAC 6, TAC 6.

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Truck 1 verifying and party trapped in an elevator, Zone 3 at the West Stadium, 1100 T Street. It's occupied by two people stuck on the first floor, North Dock Freight by Gate 11. And you are on the UPD fire tack. And you are, again, on that UPD fire tack 1, 1222.

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1: 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You're on Tax 3, Tax 3.

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1: Go ahead, Health Department.
0: Yeah, I just saw a page come over for a special duty.
1: Yes, this caller said that there was unknown construction company left a black container with hydraulic fluid in it, and it is in front of the address of 2950 North 56th Street, which is close to 56th and Adams. Should it is not leaking, then it is fully contained. 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
1: It was a call-in. We have an officer en route, but no LFR.
0: Okay, so we're just looking for assistance to pick up that hydraulic fluid then?
1: That is correct.
0: Okay, thank you. We'll be on route shortly.
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0: Looks like the officer is there. He says it is not a closed container. It looks more like a bowl. And it is just east of 56 on...

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Zone 111. Medical Delta response. 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
1: Engine 5 verifying the Delta response zone 111 at 2838 North 47th Street. It's a report of a 40-year-old male who is lying on the ground. He is just west of the apartment complex on the sidewalk and says that he is not okay. They're on TAC 4, TAC 4.

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0: Medic 5, verifying this Delta response. This is at Zone 111 at 2838 North 47th Street in the parking lot. 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
1: 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She will meet you downstairs. 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
1: Engine 12 medic 6 verifying an alpha response in 184 at 5433 South 90th Street. This is called in by a 7 on location and at a fall. 78-year-old male possibly been on the floor for a couple of hours. Taxi.

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1: Engine 3 verifying a wires down call on zone 53 at the Cultiva downtown, 727 South 11th Street. It's reporting of lights that are flickering. The transformer and power lines across the street eastbound are sparking. No wires are down and no flames seen, but there is sparking. LES has been notified and they will be en route. You are on TAC-4.
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Continued One Medic 3, verifying a Charlie response 72 at the Nebraska Union at 1400 R Street for a 35-year-old female with leg pain. It is reported that she is by tech store on the bench. You are on UPD Fire Number 1. UPD Fire Number 1.

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Engine 14, Medic 10, verifying an alpha response zone 42 to 7340 North 17th Court, room number 3. This is a 78-year-old female who's complaining of back pain. There is some other information on your MDT screen. You're on tax-free.

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1: Go ahead.
0: I don't know if there are any apartments over here, so the number 3 is a bit odd.
1: We are aware. We're checking in some other possibilities.
0: Okay, thanks.

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1: You go right ahead there, Dispatch.
0: I'm sorry, I didn't understand. Can you say that again, please?
1: You go right ahead.
0: Okay, apparently the patient is at Grace Space Hospice at 1740 Superior Street, number 3.
1: Okay, I think engine 10 of parent quarters is going to be way closer than we are right now.
0: Received.
1: But we can head that way if you want.
2: Medic 10 received. We're going to be turning back around and en route to this new location. Are we sure that the call taker was of lucid mind and calling appropriately?
0: I talked to the caller, and she told me the address of 1740 Grace, and it's a hospice. And when I looked it up, I found 1740 Superior is Grace Space, which is a hospice facility.
2: All right, minute 10 will be in route.

0: Negative 14 dispatch on 3. Are we closer than 10s?
1: We're looking into that right now. Looks like we're going to be sending 10. And 14, you can go ahead and return to service.
0: All right. Thanks. Mm-hmm.

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2: Engine 7, Engine 9, Medic 7, EMS 1, verifying an echo response is on 163 at 1550 South 70th Street. This is a first party caller who was having some obvious extreme respiratory distress and having some agonal infective breathing. Her breathing is better now. She was choking, now speaking. You are at 4, attack 4.

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1: Engine 7, Medic 7, verifying on Charlie response. 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
1: 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We do have an employee on location that's not seeing any flames or smoke. 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
1: Clear. 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
2: 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The northeast corner of North 46th and Knox Street. A passerby reporting seeing white smoke coming from a house or backyard. Unknown what was on fire. Be advised that LPD also got a fireworks complaint of possible half sticks of dynamite being lit and thrown around in the area at 4600 Knox. You're on TAC 4, TAC 4.

0: 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We've got nothing showing on the northeast corner of 46th and Knox. We're in command. We'll investigate. That's a strategy. Everybody else stays level one.
1: 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You've got command. You're investigating.
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1: 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There's concern of a possible CO leak. No alarms have sounded, but there's a 55-year-old female that's feeling lightheaded and a 22-year-old female that has a headache. 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
1: 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Patient 75-year-old female having groin and neck pain, difficulty walking, as well as holding on to things. You're on TAC 3, TAC 3.